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Just a Touch after 4, Def Leppard bringing on the heartache there, KXJ at 93.3. Oh, and Tin Lizzy from the Jailbreak album. In fact, Jailbreak, the title track, back there just after the top of the hour. Rolling a Juno's Rock Variety from Mendenhall Mall, the brand new location from KXJ. This is The Clash.

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work week had its turn. Now it's yours. Welcome to the weekend. Everybody's working for the weekend. On KXJ, Juno's Rock Variety.

0: Rick Nielsen and crew, Cheap Trick, it's the Dream Police. Led Zeppelin 2, What Is and What Should Never Be, and the Clash Pack 3 with Train in Vain. It is KXJ 93.3. I got a couple of reminders for you here. The big one is Mother's Day is tomorrow. I'm just saying, do something. Do something. I don't know what, but do something. And the other thing is the Juneau Maritime Festival is today. In fact, on until 7 o'clock tonight. So if you want to, you know, drop whatever you're doing, run on over, head downtown to the Harborfront area. The Elizabeth Paratovich Plaza is the central location. Have a little jingle in your pocket because I think you might be able to pick off dinner while you're down there.
1: Juneau weather for America's most beautiful capital city.
2: Widespread rain continues as we head through our weekend. Under cloudy skies this afternoon, our daytime highs expected in the low 50s, maybe a couple of upper 40s throughout the region. Light breeze at times out of the east. Cloudy skies continue to blanket the region overnight tonight. Widespread rain expected, down to 41 or so for an overnight low and a little bit breezy out of the southeast. Our next weather update in less than 30 minutes. This is Juneau Media Center meteorologist Jason Laird.
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6: In Southeast Alaska, mining depends on a transportation network that fits the region. Marine access, roads, docks, aircraft, freight, and coordinated logistics all play a role in keeping operations moving. That means the value of mining is not limited to the mine itself. It also supports transportation systems and service networks that help connect people, equipment, and materials across the region. In a place where geography shapes everything, mining works because a large web of support keeps it moving daily.
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1: 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Alaska Marine Lines has transported mine supplies and materials in Southeast Alaska for nearly 40 years.
2: Behind every ounce produced is a wide network of skilled trades. Juno's Economic Development Plan notes that mining has multiplier effects through local spending on goods and services, while UAS has built training pathways tied to mine mechanic, fixed plant mechanic, diesel, welding, and mine safety credentials. That matters because mining does not only support geologists and miners, it supports welders, mechanics, electricians, fabricators, and technicians whose work keeps equipment running and operations moving day after day here in Southeast Alaska.
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0: That's Rush. That is Free Will. Ozzy back there, too. All aboard the crazy train. 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
1: Juno weather for America's most beautiful capital city.
2: Widespread rain continues as we head through our weekend. Under cloudy skies this afternoon, our daytime highs expected in the low 50s, maybe a couple of upper 40s throughout the region. Light breeze at times out of the east. Cloudy skies continue to blanket the region overnight tonight. Widespread rain expected, down to 41 or so for an overnight low and a little bit breezy out of the southeast. Our next weather update in less than 30 minutes. This is Juno Media Center meteorologist Jason Laird.
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Motley Crue, that is Dr. Feelgood. Also in the stack, Grand Funk Railroad, Some Kind of Wonderful. Touch After 5, KXJ, the Juneau Maritime Festival on till 7 o'clock tonight. Just so you know, you get free, you can buzz on down there. Maybe, you know, catch some dinner or some such. Also, don't forget, tomorrow, Mother's Day. Tomorrow, just saying, yeah, ELO.

0: Eagles Classic, Hotel California, Airways BFF2 with Walk This Way, and ELO's Do Ya, also part of the PA. Juno's Rock Variety, living right here at KXJ 93.3 and coming at you from Mendenhall Mall. That's the new location for Juno Media Center. All the stations out here now tucked away in Mendenhall Mall. Hey, I mentioned a little bit ago, coming up tomorrow is Mother's Day. This will help remind you a little further.
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8: A stationary front to our northeast, keeping rain overhead as we head through our weekend. Overnight tonight, under cloudy skies, down to the low 40s, 100% chance of rain continuing. A little breezy at times out of the southeast. Widespread showers do stick with us into Sunday. Wide coverage on those showers. Looking at a daytime high of 48 degrees, 40 degrees in showers, then Sunday night. Our next weather update in less than 30 minutes. This is Juno Media Center meteorologist Jason Laird.
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0: Pink Floyd right there. Calling Mom, I think. I could be wrong. Young Lust, also Van Halen up with Jamie's Cried. It's KXJ 93.3. 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

0: Yeah, John Mellencamp, of course, that's Pink Houses, and Bye Bye Love from the Cars teched in there as well. KXJ at 93.3, Juno's Rock Variety. Quick reminder before I get myself out the door and head for the burrito bar down at Super Bear. The Juno Maritime Festival is cooking right along and will be for till 7 o'clock tonight, so a little more than an hour from right now. So if you're looking for something to do, a little different, head downtown, the waterfront down there, Elizabeth Paratrovich Plaza.
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2: A stationary front to our northeast, keeping rain overhead as we head through our weekend. Overnight tonight, under cloudy skies, down to the low 40s, 100% chance of rain continuing. A little breezy at times out of the southeast. Widespread showers do stick with us into Sunday. Wide coverage on those showers. Looking at a daytime high of 48 degrees, 40 degrees in showers, then Sunday night. Our next weather update in less than 30 minutes. This is Juno Media Center meteorologist Jason Laird.
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Tom Petty and the Heartbreakers. Hey, it's Tayshia. Thanks for hanging around today. We've got a lot of great tunes on the way. ZZ Top, got some Hendrix, and one of my faves from Journey.

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0: Can you imagine being one of those guys, grandkid, teenager by now, maybe in the 20s, hearing grandpa sing about pearl necklace? I'm headed to therapy now. Chili Peppers on the way. We got Foreigner next.
1: Juneau weather for America's most beautiful capital city.
2: A stationary front to our northeast, keeping rain overhead as we head through our weekend. Overnight tonight, under cloudy skies, down to the low 40s, 100% chance of rain continuing. A little breezy at times out of the southeast. Widespread showers do stick with us into Sunday. Wide coverage on those showers. Looking at a daytime high of 48 degrees, 40 degrees in showers, then Sunday night. Our next weather update in less than 30 minutes. This is Juneau Media Center meteorologist Jason Laird.
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The work week had its turn. Now it's yours. Welcome to the weekend. Everybody's working for the weekend. On KXJ, Juno's Rock Variety.

0: 10 years after. So have you thought about that before? If you could change the world, what would you change? Well, I know. Well, there's a lot of things, but this one was the first thing that popped in my head. I've probably mentioned before that I love elephants, and it infuriates me the way that they're treated, the poachers and all that. So what I would do, I would somehow genetically link them to one of the alien creatures, you know, the alien movies, so that if anyone were to approach them, that acid that the alien had, they would be able to shoot that out of their trunk at anyone. I think it's a great idea.
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0: Stay close, all right? I got a request for some Guns N' Roses. We'll do it next.
1: Juno weather for America's most beautiful capital city.
2: A stationary front to our northeast, keeping rain overhead as we head through our weekend. Overnight tonight, under cloudy skies, down to the low 40s, 100% chance of rain continuing. A little breezy at times out of the southeast. Widespread showers do stick with us into Sunday. Wide coverage on those showers. Looking at a daytime high of 48 degrees, 40 degrees in showers, then Sunday night. Our next weather update in less than 30 minutes. This is Juno Media Center meteorologist Jason Laird.
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0: A big chorus. And the volume cranked up to 11. Keep on fighting till the end. This is KXJ.

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you hear about that interview Sting did? I think it was CBS last weekend, where he mentioned he wasn't leaving his kids anything because he would view that as a form of abuse. And he said he was lucky because his kids all have a great work ethic. Well, I just wanted to say, I like abuse, Sting. So if you want to throw some of that over this way, God, it would be awesome. Roxanne!

0: I was reading where that series, The Crown, they're coming out with another one. It's a prequel of sorts. I believe it begins with the death of Queen Victoria, and then we'll meet up with where the series started with Queen Elizabeth II getting married, becoming queen and all that. Steve Miller Band, you want to hear them? I've got them. I got Nirvana, I got Crosby, Stills, Nash, and Young coming up next.
1: Juno weather for America's most beautiful capital city.
2: A stationary front to our northeast, keeping rain overhead as we head through our weekend. Overnight tonight, under cloudy skies, down to the low 40s, 100% chance of rain continuing. A little breezy at times out of the southeast. Widespread showers do stick with us into Sunday. Wide coverage on those showers. Looking at a daytime high of 48 degrees, 40 degrees in showers, then Sunday night. Our next weather update in less than 30 minutes. This is Juno Media Center meteorologist Jason Laird.
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0: What is going on? This freaking Powerball with people winning all the time. It's ticking me off because I haven't bought tickets. You know, we had that one a couple of weeks ago where a couple of people won the big one and like 89 people won $1 million. And then this past week, another person won. I'm like, what is going on here? It is not fair because if I have to suffer, we all have to suffer, you know? Speaking of, got some Eddie money next.
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5: 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Oh my God, it's raining strats and balls. 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

0: Another one of the bands that made the 90s bearable for me after grunge ruined it for everybody, Collective Soul. Speaking of that, Pearl Jam is on the way because I know some of you like them. And we'll do the Eagles next.
1: Juno weather for America's most beautiful capital city.
2: A stationary front to our northeast, keeping rain overhead as we head through our weekend. Overnight tonight, under cloudy skies, down to the low 40s, 100% chance of rain continuing. A little breezy at times out of the southeast. Widespread showers do stick with us into Sunday. Wide coverage on those showers. Looking at a daytime high of 48 degrees, 40 degrees in showers, then Sunday night. Our next weather update in less than 30 minutes. 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

inspired by a street musician. In fact, the Spoon Man plays on that song from Soundgarden. It's Tim Jefferies. Saturday night's All Right for Rockin'. Good to be along with you as we keep it rolling with Boston.

0: One of the famous Janes in rock and roll, Jefferson Starship. Of course, there's Jane's Addiction, Sweet Jane by the Velvet Underground, Janie's Got a Gun, Lady Jane from the Rolling Stones, and that's just a few of the famous references to Jane in classic rock. It's Tim Jeffries, Stevie Nicks, and Fleetwood Mac about to kick off another long set next.
1: Juneau weather for America's most beautiful capital city.
2: A stationary front to our northeast, keeping rain overhead as we head through our weekend. Overnight tonight, under cloudy skies, down to the low 40s, 100% chance of rain continuing. A little breezy at times out of the southeast. Widespread showers do stick with us into Sunday. Wide coverage on those showers. Looking at a daytime high of 48 degrees, 40 degrees in showers, then Sunday night. Our next weather update in less than 30 minutes. This is Juneau Media Center meteorologist Jason Laird.
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We don't get fooled again. 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

0: ZZ Top, She's Got Legs. So does the song. It's been around for a while and continues to sound great. As we head up around the bend, but before that, we'll do some Rush next.
1: Juno weather for America's most beautiful capital city.
2: A stationary front to our northeast, keeping rain overhead as we head through our weekend. Overnight tonight, under cloudy skies, down to the low 40s, 100% chance of rain continuing. A little breezy at times out of the southeast. Widespread showers do stick with us into Sunday. Wide coverage on those showers. Looking at a daytime high of 48 degrees, 40 degrees in showers, then Sunday night. Our next weather update in less than 30 minutes. This is Juno Media Center meteorologist Jason Laird.
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AC/DC returning to North America for a 16-date tour. It's coming up very soon. Pink Floyd right now for you.

classic anthems. We don't get fooled again. We will rock you. More noise. 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

0: George Thorogood playing a sweet gig tonight. He's playing at the Wildflower Arts and Music Festival on the Truman Waterfront Park Amphitheater in Key West, Florida. Edgar Winter to kick off another long set for you next.
1: Juneau weather for America's most beautiful capital city.
2: A stationary front to our northeast, keeping rain overhead as we head through our weekend. Overnight tonight, under cloudy skies, down to the low 40s, 100% chance of rain continuing. A little breezy at times out of the southeast. Widespread showers do stick with us into Sunday. Wide coverage on those showers. Looking at a daytime high of 48 degrees, 40 degrees in showers, then Sunday night. Our next weather update in less than 30 minutes. This is Juneau Media Center meteorologist Jason Laird.
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0: Little musical journey from Boston as we hitch a ride. And if you want to hang on, we'll keep that ride going. Ozzy Osbourne. I don't know if you call this song controversial, but the subject matter, certainly a controversial person, Aleister Crowley. Ozzy on the way next.
1: Juno weather for America's most beautiful capital city.
2: A stationary front to our northeast, keeping rain overhead as we head through our weekend. Overnight tonight, under cloudy skies, down to the low 40s, 100% chance of rain continuing. A little breezy at times out of the southeast. Widespread showers do stick with us into Sunday. Wide coverage on those showers. Looking at a daytime high of 48 degrees, 40 degrees in showers, then Sunday night. Our next weather update in less than 30 minutes. This is Juno Media Center meteorologist Jason Laird.
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0: 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Queen getting into the wine business, a new rosé. 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
1: Juneau weather for America's most beautiful capital city.
2: A stationary front to our northeast, keeping rain overhead as we head through our weekend. Overnight tonight, under cloudy skies, down to the low 40s, 100% chance of rain continuing. A little breezy at times out of the southeast. Widespread showers do stick with us into Sunday. Wide coverage on those showers. Looking at a daytime high of 48 degrees, 40 degrees in showers, then Sunday night. Our next weather update in less than 30 minutes. This is Juneau Media Center meteorologist Jason Laird.
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0: 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That's what I want to know. That person's wrong. It's your pal Tim Jeffries, Saturday Night's Rock, Guns N' Roses coming up after some Police next.
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3: In Southeast Alaska, mining depends on a transportation network that fits the region. Marine access, roads, docks, aircraft, freight, and coordinated logistics all play a role in keeping operations moving. That means the value of mining is not limited to the mine itself. It also supports transportation systems and service networks that help connect people, equipment, and materials across the region. In a place where geography shapes everything, mining works because a large web of support keeps it moving daily.
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0: Maybe the longest song ending. Is he done? Okay, good. Guns N' Roses and Tim Jeffries. It's been a lot of fun hanging out this week. I'm going to take a little bit of time off. An actual real vacation. Taking a little bicycle tour. So I'm going to be gone all next week. Happy to return on Monday the 18th. So see you then. Enjoy the rest of your week.
1: Juneau weather for America's most beautiful capital city.
2: A stationary front to our northeast, keeping rain overhead as we head through our weekend. Overnight tonight, under cloudy skies, down to the low 40s, 100% chance of rain continuing. A little breezy at times out of the southeast. Widespread showers do stick with us into Sunday. Wide coverage on those showers. Looking at a daytime high of 48 degrees, 40 degrees in showers, then Sunday night. Our next weather update in less than 30 minutes. This is Juneau Media Center meteorologist Jason Laird.
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0: Right on the rock and roll tale of Tom Sawyer. Rush with Mud Rush in the bullpen right now, getting ready for that major tour that begins in June, goes all the way through April of 2027, the 50-something tour. That's going to be quite a tour for sure. Come on, Rush, way to go. Hey, Floyd's coming up, author on Def Leppard, and The Doors are next.
1: Juneau weather for America's most beautiful capital city.
2: A stationary front to our northeast, keeping rain overhead as we head through our weekend. Overnight tonight, under cloudy skies, down to the low 40s, 100% chance of rain continuing. A little breezy at times out of the southeast. Widespread showers do stick with us into Sunday. Wide coverage on those showers. Looking at a daytime high of 48 degrees, 40 degrees in showers, then Sunday night. Our next weather update in less than 30 minutes. This is Juneau Media Center meteorologist Jason Laird.
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4: 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Alaska Marine Lines has transported mine supplies and materials in Southeast Alaska for nearly 40 years.
5: 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Juneau's economic development plan notes that mining has multiplier effects through local spending on goods and services, while UAS has built training pathways tied to mine mechanic, fixed plant mechanic, diesel, welding, and mine safety credentials. That matters because mining does not only support geologists and miners, it supports welders, mechanics, electricians, fabricators, and technicians whose work keeps equipment running and operations moving day after day here in Southeast Alaska.
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0: What a great one. The title track to Floyd's Wish You Were Here with Mud, the rap we all use when somebody can't make an event you're having. And you go, oh, maybe next year. Wish you were here. We're having such a good time. Come next year. Okay, that's such a cliche rap, right? Hey, Led Zepp, they're coming up. Oh, they're on Skid Row. And Foreigner, they're on deck two.
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0: Hey, it's 18 in life for you, son. Skid Row with Mud. The former lead of Skid Row, Sebastian Bach, is now taking over lead controls of the legendary Twisted Sister on their 50th anniversary tour as D is ill, get well soon, D. And Sebastian, go rock that tour big time. Hey, Foreigners coming up, author on Queensryche. And Faces, they're on deck as well.
1: Juno weather for America's most beautiful capital city.
2: A stationary front to our northeast, keeping rain overhead as we head through our weekend. Overnight tonight, under cloudy skies, down to the low 40s, 100% chance of rain continuing. A little breezy at times out of the southeast. Widespread showers do stick with us into Sunday. Wide coverage on those showers. Looking at a daytime high of 48 degrees, 40 degrees in showers, then Sunday night. Our next weather update in less than 30 minutes. This is Juno Media Center meteorologist Jason Laird.
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0: Man, what a great one from Damn the Torpedoes. And even the losers, well, they get lucky sometime with Mud, Tom Petty, and the Heartbreakers. They rock all the way. I love that tune. You know, every dog has its day, right? Even the losers get lucky sometime. Joe Cocker's coming up. I'll throw on you two. And Bob Seger's on deck as well.
1: Juno weather for America's most beautiful capital city.
2: A stationary front to our northeast, keeping rain overhead as we head through our weekend. Overnight tonight, under cloudy skies, down to the low 40s, 100% chance of rain continuing. A little breezy at times out of the southeast. Widespread showers do stick with us into Sunday. Wide coverage on those showers. Looking at a daytime high of 48 degrees, 40 degrees in showers, then Sunday night. Our next weather update in less than 30 minutes. This is Juno Media Center meteorologist Jason Laird.
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0: Yeah, what a great one from Joe Cocker. Feeling all right with Mud U2 for U2. And that set U2 with a brand new album on the way, now coming out toward the end of the year. Originally, it was coming out early summer, but worth the wait. We'll have to wait a little longer. You know that LP will rock all the way. Hey, AC/DC, they're coming up. I'll throw on the Bloody Ooh for you. And Aerosmith, they're on deck too.
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0: Yeah, The Who from Who by Numbers and the Squeeze Box with Mud. I love when that tune first came out. Everybody was like, man, that's a dirty tune, a squeeze box. But no, it's an accordion. That's not dirty, unless you have a dirty accordion, right? Hey, the Doobie Bros are coming up. I'll throw on Ozzy and AC/DC. They're next.
1: Juno weather for America's most beautiful capital city.
2: A stationary front to our northeast, keeping rain overhead as we head through our weekend. Overnight tonight, under cloudy skies, down to the low 40s, 100% chance of rain continuing. A little breezy at times out of the southeast. Widespread showers do stick with us into Sunday. Wide coverage on those showers. Looking at a daytime high of 48 degrees, 40 degrees in showers, then Sunday night. Our next weather update in less than 30 minutes. This is Juno Media Center meteorologist Jason Laird.
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0: Yow, the top doing up the tube with mud. They're doing up the tube all over the place, rocking a tour. Again, they're always on tour. They don't want to retire. They want to keep on a rocking, and we want that too. Way to go, ZZ Top. Hey, look out. The Police are coming up. I'll throw on the Black Crowes and Lynyrd's next.
1: Juneau weather for America's most beautiful capital city.
2: A stationary front to our northeast, keeping rain overhead as we head through our weekend. Overnight tonight, under cloudy skies, down to the low 40s, 100% chance of rain continuing. A little breezy at times out of the southeast. Widespread showers do stick with us into Sunday. Wide coverage on those showers. Looking at a daytime high of 48 degrees, 40 degrees in showers, then Sunday night. Our next weather update in less than 30 minutes. This is Juneau Media Center meteorologist Jason Laird.
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0: Ooh, there's spirits in the material world, the Police, with Mud the Black Crows in that set. Hard to Handle the Black Crows with a new album out, which is fantastic, called The Pound of Feathers, a great title, and a great rocking album from that rocking band. Way to go, Black Crows. Journey, they're coming up. Author on Dio. And Queen, they're next.
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0: Yeah, Ronnie James Dio and the ultimate feel-good hard rock classic, The Rainbow in the Dark. I always feel so good every time I hear that tune. The only hard rock tune that makes me feel good. That one is fantastic all the way. Floyd's coming up. Author on Led Zeppelin, Journey, they're next.
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2: A stationary front to our northeast, keeping rain overhead as we head through our weekend. Overnight tonight, under cloudy skies, down to the low 40s, 100% chance of rain continuing. A little breezy at times out of the southeast. Widespread showers do stick with us into Sunday. Wide coverage on those showers. Looking at a daytime high of 48 degrees, 40 degrees in showers, then Sunday night. Our next weather update in less than 30 minutes. This is Juno Media Center meteorologist Jason Laird.
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0: That's One Sweet Ride, your Red Barchetta Rush with Mud the Rolling Stones in that set. The Rolling Stones with a new album on the way early summer called Foreign Tongues. Already a new tune is out from the Stones called Rough and Twisted. You know that new LP from the Stones will rock all the way. Of course, it's coming from the Stones. Hey, Jimmy's coming up. I'll throw on the crew for you, and Benatar is on deck too.
1: Juno weather for America's most beautiful capital city.
2: A stationary front to our northeast, keeping rain overhead as we head through our weekend. Overnight tonight, under cloudy skies, down to the low 40s, 100% chance of rain continuing. A little breezy at times out of the southeast. Widespread showers do stick with us into Sunday. Wide coverage on those showers. Looking at a daytime high of 48 degrees, 40 degrees in showers, then Sunday night. Our next weather update in less than 30 minutes. This is Juno Media Center meteorologist Jason Laird.
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0: Yeah, Jimmy and the Wind Cries Mary with Mud the Crew for you in that set. How sweet it is, home sweet home. The crew getting ready to leave their home sweet homes to rock their Return of the Carnival of Sins tour through the year. You know 100% that's going to be one wild tour from the legendary Motley Crue. Hey, Tom Petty is coming up. I'll throw on Steve Miller. And Billy Squire is on deck, too.
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0: Fly Eagle Fly, Steve Miller, Fly Like an Eagle with Mud Hay. Happy Mama's Day to you and yours. If you haven't done the entire weekend for mom, well, today is the day for sure. Take care of your mom, the mom of your kids, the mama of your fur babies. Enjoy your Mama's Day with Mama. Bon Jovi is coming up, author on Bad Company, and Tom Petty is on deck too.
1: Juneau weather for America's most beautiful capital city.
2: A stationary front to our northeast, keeping rain overhead as we head through our weekend. Overnight tonight, under cloudy skies, down to the low 40s, 100% chance of rain continuing. A little breezy at times out of the southeast. Widespread showers do stick with us into Sunday. Wide coverage on those showers. Looking at a daytime high of 48 degrees, 40 degrees in showers, then Sunday night. Our next weather update in less than 30 minutes. This is Juneau Media Center meteorologist Jason Laird.
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0: Mercy, oh, pretty woman, Van Halen with Mud, the David Lee Roth edition of Van Halen. David rocking his tour. Boy, what a show he puts on. He's the total entertainer. All those amazing tunes in concert and a ton of fun, too, from the legendary David Lee Roth. Way to go. Hey, the Cars are coming up. Author on Ozzy and Cream, they're next.
1: Juno weather for America's most beautiful capital city.
2: A stationary front to our northeast, keeping rain overhead as we head through our weekend. Overnight tonight, under cloudy skies, down to the low 40s, 100% chance of rain continuing. A little breezy at times out of the southeast. Widespread showers do stick with us into Sunday. Wide coverage on those showers. Looking at a daytime high of 48 degrees, 40 degrees in showers, then Sunday night. Our next weather update in less than 30 minutes. This is Juno Media Center meteorologist Jason Laird.
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0: Yeah, yeah, the Cars with Mud Ozzy in that set. Go ahead, bark at the moon, howl at the moon. If you dig doing those things, you'll have another opportunity, another full moon on the way, May 31st. That one's called A Blue Moon. Do what you do when the full moon's up in the sky that night. Hey, Joe Walsh is coming up. I'll throw on Def Lep and Supertramp. They're next.
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0: know that's all about the Def Leppard, you know. Hey, Night Ranger's coming up. I'll throw on The Who. And Joe Walsh is on deck, too.
1: Juneau weather for America's most beautiful capital city.
2: A stationary front to our northeast, keeping rain overhead as we head through our weekend. Overnight tonight, under cloudy skies, down to the low 40s, 100% chance of rain continuing. A little breezy at times out of the southeast. Widespread showers do stick with us into Sunday. Wide coverage on those showers. Looking at a daytime high of 48 degrees, 40 degrees in showers, then Sunday night. Our next weather update in less than 30 minutes. This is Juneau Media Center meteorologist Jason Laird.
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0: Whoa, ho, ho, Journey when the lights go down in the city, with Mud Journey rocking their final frontier tour going through early July. Boy, they do not get along at all. Lots of lawsuits between the members of the band. But on stage, you would know it. Everything is all good with the legendary Journey. The Rolling Stones are coming up. I'll throw on Aerosmith. And the Talking Heads are next.
1: Juno weather for America's most beautiful capital city.
2: A stationary front to our northeast, keeping rain overhead as we head through our weekend. Overnight tonight, under cloudy skies, down to the low 40s, 100% chance of rain continuing. A little breezy at times out of the southeast. Widespread showers do stick with us into Sunday. Wide coverage on those showers. Looking at a daytime high of 48 degrees, 40 degrees in showers, then Sunday night. Our next weather update in less than 30 minutes. This is Juno Media Center meteorologist Jason Laird.
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8: 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It also supports transportation systems and service networks that help connect people, equipment, and materials across the region. 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

0: Yeah, the Rolling Stones doing a fine version of the Temptations classic. Ain't Too Proud to Beg. Rolling Stones have done some amazing remakes of iconic classics. They really take the tune and take it to another level, to use a cliche. Way to go, Rolling Stones. Joan Jett is coming up, author on Aldo Nova. And Whitesnake, they're on deck too.
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0: Right on, guitar legend Aldo Nova in Fantasy with Mud. Hey, happy Mama's Day to you and yours. Take care of Mama today. It's all about Mom all the way. It's always all about Mom, right? Hey, the top there coming up. Author on the Doobie Bros. And Joan Jett is on deck, too.
1: Juno weather for America's most beautiful capital city.
2: A stationary front to our northeast, keeping rain overhead as we head through our weekend. Overnight tonight, under cloudy skies, down to the low 40s, 100% chance of rain continuing. A little breezy at times out of the southeast. Widespread showers do stick with us into Sunday. Wide coverage on those showers. Looking at a daytime high of 48 degrees, 40 degrees in showers, then Sunday night. Our next weather update in less than 30 minutes. This is Juno Media Center meteorologist Jason Laird.
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Green Day and Basket Case. Hey, Led Zeppelin has a song that was never on an album until their box set came out in 1990. This was on the flip side of a single 45 immigrant song. But be careful what you wish for in this one. Sounds like he found a real wild woman.

0: Stevie Ray Vaughan, the first album after he quit drinking, sobered up, and a lot of the songs refer to the situation he went through. It was his fourth album overall, called In Step. Shark here rocking your weekend. Alice Cooper put together a song that we can all relate to when we were 18 years old. Maybe you're about to turn 18, and hey, take the information Alice gives you. It's coming up.
1: Juno weather for America's most beautiful capital city.
2: Rain continuing for our Sunday, and it could be heavy at times. Under cloudy skies, daytime high of 48 later this afternoon. That rain, relatively heavy at times, could see overall precipitation totals 1 to 2 inches. So some localized minor flooding not out of the question. Rain overnight tonight, once again, could be a little heavy at times. That overnight low eventually down to 41. Our next weather update in less than 30 minutes. This is Juno Media Center meteorologist Jason Laird.
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0: Their new drummer is so new, we're trying to learn how to pronounce Anika or Annika, Nylas or Niles. But Geddy Lee says she's a joy to play and is loving it when the concert kicks off June 7th in Los Angeles. You can't miss it. There's a lot of good dates. It's a 50-something tour. Hey, and the Trees, oh, that song is so great. The imagination of the guys in Rush put it together. If trees could communicate in the forest, imagine that. We had something to see and hear. Yeah, it was Bachman-Turner Overdrive in 1974 next.
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0: Talking about getting shelter, Red Hot Chili Peppers and Van Halen is standing by. Let me tell you, Roy Orbison did a great song in 1964, and he topped the Beatles for 2 weeks. And then Van Halen got a hold of it in the 80s and redid it. And there's a lot of intro from Eddie's guitar is coming up.
1: Juneau weather for America's most beautiful capital city.
2: Rain continuing for our Sunday, and it could be heavy at times. Under cloudy skies, daytime high of 48 later this afternoon. That rain, relatively heavy at times, could see overall precipitation totals 1 to 2 inches. So some localized minor flooding not out of the question. Rain overnight tonight, once again, could be a little heavy at times. That overnight low eventually down to 41. Our next weather update in less than 30 minutes. This is Juneau Media Center meteorologist Jason Laird.
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Feeling guilty about something you wish you hadn't done? 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But then, of course, there's holding on to things. Good use for a hand. According to Eddie Money, who is inducted into the Rock and Roll Hall of Fame.

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0: 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Blue Oyster Cult has a song when Buck Dharma, the guitarist, apparently took a trip to heaven and came back alive. And he wrote a song telling us there's nothing to fear. It's coming up.
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2: Rain continuing for our Sunday, and it could be heavy at times. Under cloudy skies, daytime high of 48 later this afternoon. That rain, relatively heavy at times, could see overall precipitation totals 1 to 2 inches. So some localized minor flooding not out of the question. Rain overnight tonight, once again, could be a little heavy at times. That overnight low eventually down to 41. Our next weather update in less than 30 minutes. This is Juno Media Center meteorologist Jason Laird.
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0: The album was Excitable Boy, Warren Zevon, 1978. And he wanted to get Jackson Browne to produce the album, but Jackson Browne said, well, you're going to have to sober up and quit drinking. And Warren Zevon did. But Warren Zevon was inducted into the Rock and Roll Hall of Heaven September 7th, 2003, and he left us with some great songs just like that, keeping his spirit alive. As a matter of fact, Ozzy is on the way, keeping the theme about the same. He knew he had made it over the top when he was a little unsure of himself in 1980 after leaving Black Sabbath and going off on his own. Ozzy inducted into the Rock and Roll Hall of Heaven last July 22nd, as we keep his spirit alive as well.
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0: putting it together in the mid-70s, Kiss with the makeup and all, and they told the story of our youth. Rock and roll all night and party every day. And of course, if you were around in 75, today you probably go to bed about 10 o'clock at night. Aerosmith is on the way.
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2: Rain continuing for our Sunday, and it could be heavy at times. Under cloudy skies, daytime high of 48 later this afternoon. That rain, relatively heavy at times, could see overall precipitation totals 1 to 2 inches. So some localized minor flooding not out of the question. Rain overnight tonight, once again, could be a little heavy at times. That overnight low eventually down to 41. Our next weather update in less than 30 minutes. This is Juno Media Center meteorologist Jason Laird.
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When the nights get long, the riffs get louder. Juno cranks it on KXJ. Juno's Rock Variety.

keeping Tom Petty's spirit alive went right to our hearts. Songs we could all relate to. Inducted into the Rock and Roll Hall of Heaven, October 2nd, 2017. And I hope you are ready for the Eagles. It's about driving down the LA freeway.

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0: Every time the boys came back into town, their hometown of Dublin, Ireland, they let everybody know that song, Thin Lizzy from the mid-70s. We got one coming up from 1969. It may have been the very first song you ever heard by Led Zeppelin from their first album.
1: Juno weather for America's most beautiful capital city.
2: Rain continuing for our Sunday, and it could be heavy at times. Under cloudy skies, daytime high of 48 later this afternoon. That rain, relatively heavy at times, could see overall precipitation totals 1 to 2 inches. So some localized minor flooding not out of the question. Rain overnight tonight, once again, could be a little heavy at times. That overnight low eventually down to 41. Our next weather update in less than 30 minutes. This is Juno Media Center meteorologist Jason Laird.
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8: 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Juneau's Economic Development Plan notes that mining has multiplier effects through local spending on goods and services, while UAS has built training pathways tied to mine mechanic, fixed plant mechanic, diesel, welding, and mine safety credentials. That matters because mining does not only support geologists and miners, it supports welders, mechanics, electricians, fabricators, and technicians whose work keeps equipment running and operations moving day after day here in Southeast Alaska.
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0: When I talked to George Thorogood, I mentioned that song, and I said, I drink alone. Is that how you got the nickname Lonesome George? And he goes, no. I got that nickname in high school from my buddies teasing me when I couldn't get a date on the weekend. So there you go. You know for sure. You really know for sure. Got one coming up from Billy Idol. His sister was getting married in white, although she lived with a guy for a number of years. He thought it was rather amusing, and he made a song out of the situation. Next.
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1: 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Yeah.

0: a song apparently about rednecks from Nirvana. And the Steve Miller Band has a good song. When he does it on stage, he said it's a two-way street. We rock him and he rocks us back, or vice versa. But he's coming up along with Three Doors Down and the Rolling Stones in the set.
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2: Rain continuing for our Sunday, and it could be heavy at times. Under cloudy skies, daytime high of 48 later this afternoon. That rain, relatively heavy at times, could see overall precipitation totals 1 to 2 inches. So some localized minor flooding not out of the question. Rain overnight tonight, once again, could be a little heavy at times. That overnight low eventually down to 41. Our next weather update in less than 30 minutes. This is Juno Media Center meteorologist Jason Laird.
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0: Guns N' Roses redoing a Paul McCartney and Wings song for the James Bond film in 1973 of the same name. I'm ready for Night Moves. Remember, if you were in high school in the 60s and 70s, you would go park somewhere with your sweetie. Maybe you went to the drive-in movie. 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Here's Bob Seger in the Silver Bullet Band.
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0: Fleetwood Mac from the biggest album ever, 1977, and Rumor Shark here rocking your weekend. Getting your kids involved in music and rock and roll is an important thing. And Sting, founding member, lead singer, and bass player of The Police, got his son involved, or his son got him involved. He wrote a song when his kid was trying to say daddy, doo-doo-da-da. And it's great. It's coming up next.
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2: Rain continuing for our Sunday, and it could be heavy at times. Under cloudy skies, daytime high of 48 later this afternoon. That rain, relatively heavy at times, could see overall precipitation totals 1 to 2 inches. So some localized minor flooding not out of the question. Rain overnight tonight, once again, could be a little heavy at times. That overnight low eventually down to 41. Our next weather update in less than 30 minutes. This is Juno Media Center meteorologist Jason Laird.
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Allison Chains, Saturday the Rooster. Also, CCR back there, Bad Mood and Rising. 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

From Rush, that spirit of the radio. And those guys will be heading out on tour here soon. In June, I think. June or July. And I know they've got a Seattle date coming up later in the year, down around September or so, in case you're curious. Bon Jovi in the middle with Runaway. Robert Palmer back there, too, with a bad case of loving you. Happy Mother's Day from everybody here.

0: Juno weather for America's most beautiful capital city.
1: Rain continuing for our Sunday, and it could be heavy at times. Under cloudy skies, daytime high of 48 later this afternoon. That rain, relatively heavy at times, could see overall precipitation totals 1 to 2 inches. So some localized minor flooding not out of the question. Rain overnight tonight, once again, could be a little heavy at times. That overnight low eventually down to 41. Our next weather update in less than 30 minutes. This is Juno Media Center meteorologist Jason Laird.
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0: Freddie Mercury, Queen, Brian May, and the crew too. Somebody to Love. Pearl Jam in there too. Yellow Ledbetter, KXJ at 93.3. You got Juno's Rock Variety. We are loaded up to here with good stuff. In fact, I'll give you a little sneak peek. Eagles are on deck. We're going to tuck in some Def Leppard, and I think somewhere over here, Pink Floyd's hanging too. We'll get you there.
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0: From Def Leppard, that would be Photograph. Eagles made the cut, too, with Already Got. It's KXJ at 93.3. Juno's Rock Variety rolling out for you straight through your Mother's Day. Lots of things going on today. And, man, yesterday was busy, wasn't it? I mean, we had the plant sale going on over here at Safeway. We had here in the mall, at Mendenhall Mall, we had the second Saturday thing going on. And then over at the Senior Living Center, they had another big variety thing going on over there. It got busy around here yesterday. Today is a little bit mellower, a few Mother's Day brunches going on and that kind of thing, and yeah, I'm okay with that. Let's mellow down Sunday here.
1: Juno weather for America's most beautiful capital city.
2: Rain continuing for our Sunday, and it could be heavy at times. Under cloudy skies, daytime high of 48 later this afternoon. That rain, relatively heavy at times, could see overall precipitation totals 1 to 2 inches. So some localized minor flooding not out of the question. Rain overnight tonight, once again, could be a little heavy at times. That overnight low eventually down to 41. Our next weather update in less than 30 minutes. This is Juno Media Center meteorologist Jason Laird.
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Tom Petty, the Heartbreakers, Mary Jane's Last Dance, BTO in there too, rolling on down the highway. Touch after 11 on Mother's Day. You did remember to do something, right? At least pick up the phone or make a phone call. I mean, come on.

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0: Money. I think I'm in love. Hendrix's Purple Haze in the middle, and Lynyrd Skynyrd, and that smell tucked in there as well. 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
11: Rain continuing for our Sunday, and it could be heavy at times. Under cloudy skies, daytime high of 48 later this afternoon. That rain, relatively heavy at times, could see overall precipitation totals 1 to 2 inches. So some localized minor flooding not out of the question. Rain overnight tonight, once again, could be a little heavy at times. That overnight low eventually down to 41. Our next weather update in less than 30 minutes. This is Juno Media Center meteorologist Jason Lynyrd.
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0: From the Marshall Tucker Band, that is Can't You See? Tesla in there too with Signs in Boston's Party part of the pile. It's KXJ at 93.3 coming at you from the new digs at Mendenhall Mall, where we moved up all the Juno Media Center stations from last weekend, and we're all tucked in. And for the most part, we know where everything is. Well, we know the important stuff. We know where the toilet paper is, and we know where the coffee is. Enough said.
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0: Bob Seger, Silver Bullet Band. It's Hollywood Nights. I wonder if he had one Wednesday night, because it was his birthday this past Wednesday. If you're curious how old Bob Seger is, 81. Yeah, Bob celebrated his 81st birthday this past Wednesday. Motley Crue made the cut back there, too. Girls, girls, girls, happy Mother's Day from everyone here at KXJ.
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2: Rain continuing for our Sunday, and it could be heavy at times. Under cloudy skies, daytime high of 48 later this afternoon. That rain, relatively heavy at times, could see overall precipitation totals 1 to 2 inches. So some localized minor flooding not out of the question. Rain overnight tonight, once again, could be a little heavy at times. That overnight low eventually down to 41. Our next weather update in less than 30 minutes. This is Juneau Media Center meteorologist Jason Laird.
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Bret Michaels and Poison, every rose has its thorn. Also, Pete Townsend, Daltrey and crew back there, the Who with I Can't Explain. Couple of tracks after 12 noon, it's KXJ 93.3, wishing you a very happy Mother's Day.

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They all live on Juno's KXJ.

That's for the cars. That's Good Times Roll. And AC/DC in there, too, with Thunderstruck. If you back up three, you bump into The Clash, rocking the Casbah. It's KXJ at 93.3. This is Juno's Rock Variety. And in case you haven't been paying any attention, I mean, at all, this is Mother's Day. Yeah.

0: Juno Weather for America's most beautiful capital city.
1: Lingering area of low pressure in the Gulf offering up rain, which could be heavy at times for our Sunday. Under cloudy skies, upper 40s later this afternoon. That heavy rain could produce 1 to 2 inches of rain. Localized flooding not out of the question. Heavy rain overnight tonight. Once again, cloudy skies blanketing the region down to 41. Rain a bit more scattered continuing into Monday. Our next weather update in less than 30 minutes. This is Juno Media Center meteorologist Jason Laird.
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0: That is Brian Adams. That is the summer of 69. Kansas made the cut back there, too, with Dust in the Wind. It's KXJ at 93.3. Juno's Rock Variety just having a very mellow Mother's Day afternoon. I'll kind of sit back in the chair and take a look around and see all the boxes that are still unpacked. And, we moved last weekend, and some things got put away. Some things didn't. But as I said earlier this morning, we pretty much by now know where the important stuff is. Well, we know where the burrito bar is at Super Bear, and we know where all the pizza spots are and the Mexican food spots are here in the mall. We got that figured out. We know where the toilet paper is. We know where we know where the coffee pot is. We really know that one.
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2: Lingering area of low pressure in the Gulf offering up rain, which could be heavy at times for our Sunday. Under cloudy skies, upper 40s later this afternoon. That heavy rain could produce 1 to 2 inches of rain. Localized flooding not out of the question. Heavy rain overnight tonight. Once again, cloudy skies blanketing the region down to 41. Rain a bit more scattered continuing into Monday. Our next weather update in less than 30 minutes. This is Juno Media Center meteorologist Jason Laird.
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ZZ Top tucked in there too. 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Juno's Rock Variety wishing you a very happy Mother's Day.

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0: from Fleetwood Mac. That is Go Your Own Way. Well, that's a nice thing. Somebody shot me a text and said, that's my mom's favorite song. Thanks for playing on Mother's Day. Fleetwood Mac's Go Your Own Way. My mom always said things like that, philosophical things like that. Go your own way. Do it your way. You know, be yourself. Always be true to you. Go, but do it my way. Yeah, that was one. Go your own and do your own thing, but do it my way. Yeah, thanks, Mom. Sir Paul McCartney and their two band On the Run and Rush's New World Man on the top of the pile. It is KXJ. Happy Mother's Day.
1: Juneau weather for America's most beautiful capital city.
2: Lingering area of low pressure in the Gulf offering up rain, which could be heavy at times for our Sunday. Under cloudy skies, upper 40s later this afternoon. That heavy rain could produce 1 to 2 inches of rain. Localized flooding not out of the question. Heavy rain overnight tonight. Once again, cloudy skies blanketing the region down to 41. Rain a bit more scattered continuing into Monday. Our next weather update in less than 30 minutes. This is Juneau Media Center meteorologist Jason Laird.
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0: Yeah. Rick Derringer, rock and roll, hoochie coo. Def Leppard up 2, high and dry, and Toto back 3 with Hold the Line. It's KXJ at 93.3, doing your Mother's Day thing here this afternoon. And we were talking about mothers, you know, and Go Your Own Way from the Fleetwood Mac song. And she would always tell you, mom would always tell you, you know, be true to yourself, do it your way, stay true, but do it my way. Right, right, right. Here's another one of those. Here's another one. How many times did your mother ever call you by the wrong name? By the wrong name. If I could have a dollar for every time she called me my brother's name or my sister's name, yeah, I'd be a rich, rich boy. And you know, it didn't bother me too much. You know, but when she mistakes you for the dog, that gets to you.
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0: never did see.
1: That was a number one song for the Steve Miller Band. I think that might have been their first number one song. That's the Joker, in any case. Red Hot Chili Peppers, Scar Tissue tucked in there, too. It's Juno's Rock Variety. 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Wishing you a happy Mother's Day.
2: Juno weather for America's most beautiful capital city.
3: Lingering area of low pressure in the Gulf offering up rain, which could be heavy at times for our Sunday. Under cloudy skies, upper 40s later this afternoon, that heavy rain could produce 1 to 2 inches of rain. Localized flooding not out of the question. Heavy rain overnight tonight. Once again, cloudy skies blanketing the region down to 41. Rain a bit more scattered continuing into Monday. Our next weather update in less than 30 minutes. 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

From Pearl Jam, that'd be Jeremy. Also Jefferson Airplane back there with White Rabbit, Grace Slick and the crew. It's KXA at 93.3. Juno is a rock variety cruising right on through your Mother's Day afternoon. Don't forget, call mom. This is the Police. Don't stand so close.

0: Donnie Iris, Leah, Tom Pettigrew, too, with Free Fallin', and the police tucked in, too, with Don't Stand So Close to Me. KXJ 93.3, Juno's Rock Variety. Just goofing around, having a little fun on Mother's Day because, you know, someone's got it.
1: Need a last-minute Mother's Day gift for Mom? Well, you can't go wrong with the all-new electric remote control jammer from Jamco. It's a problem as old as time itself. Dad takes control of the television and has forced the family to watch Die Hard so many times you no longer care about the fate of the Nakatomi building. Well now, thanks to Jamco, those days are over. Using 1980s technology of recalled VCRs due to radiation concerns, the new remote control jammer not only blocks Dad's remote from controlling the TV, it punishes him by making his remote hand slightly numb. How? Well, radiation. And by automatically locking your TV on one station that's guaranteed to make him avoid the remote completely. The Bravo Channel. So while Mom enjoys the reunion of the Real Housewives of Beverly Hills, the rest of the family can revel in Dad's frustrating ability to change the channel. Yippee-ki-yay, Mother, Father. You've been blocked. Thanks to the all-new electric remote control jammer from Jamco. Get one for your mom today. Because next month they're programmed to do exactly the opposite for Father's Day.
2: Juno weather for America's most beautiful capital city.
3: Lingering area of low pressure in the Gulf offering up rain, which could be heavy at times for our Sunday. Under cloudy skies, upper 40s later this afternoon. That heavy rain could produce 1 to 2 inches of rain. Localized flooding not out of the question. Heavy rain overnight tonight. Once again, cloudy skies blanketing the region down to 41. Rain a bit more scattered continuing into Monday. Our next weather update in less than 30 minutes. This is Juno Media Center meteorologist Jason Laird.
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Juno cranks it on KXJ. 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

0: Paul Rogers and Bad Company. That is Shooting Star. Joan Jett and the Blackhearts in there, too. And the Stones up top. Da-do-da-do-da-da-da-da. Oh, that reminds me to remind you, if you're a Stones fan, there was word this past week that the new album is finally ready to go. The new album is called Foreign Tongues, and the whole album itself won't be available until I think it's middle June, so we got like a month to go on that one, but there are bits and pieces of it popping up around out there. A little Google search will probably drop you in on at least one of those. The rest of the story is there are a whole bunch of guest artists that appear on this new Stones album when it comes out in June. I know Sir Paul McCartney is one of those. Steve Winwood is another. And I can't come up with the guitar player's name for The Clash, but I think he's in there, too, as one of the guest artists. A whole bunch of them, in any case. Foreign Tongues from the Stones coming out. The whole album coming out next month. It's KXJ 93.3. 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
1: Juneau weather for America's most beautiful capital city.
2: Lingering area of low pressure in the Gulf offering up rain, which could be heavy at times for our Sunday. Under cloudy skies, upper 40s later this afternoon, that heavy rain could produce 1 to 2 inches of rain. Localized flooding not out of the question. Heavy rain overnight tonight. Once again, cloudy skies blanketing the region down to 41. Rain a bit more scattered continuing into Monday. Our next weather update in less than 30 minutes. This is Juneau Media Center meteorologist Jason Laird.
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Juno cranks it on KXJ. Juno's Rock Variety.

0: journey. So what did you think about the UFO files that were released on Friday? Did you read through all of them? It's kind of interesting, and there's still people saying, they're not telling us everything. I got Skid Row on the way. We'll do the Eagles next.
1: Juno weather for America's most beautiful capital city.
2: Lingering area of low pressure in the Gulf offering up rain, which could be heavy at times for our Sunday. Under cloudy skies, upper 40s later this afternoon, that heavy rain could produce 1 to 2 inches of rain. Localized flooding not out of the question. Heavy rain overnight tonight. Once again, cloudy skies blanketing the region down to 41. Rain a bit more scattered continuing into Monday. Our next weather update in less than 30 minutes. This is Juno Media Center meteorologist Jason Laird.
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1: Rumors spreading around in that Texas town. About to check outside the games. And you know what I'm talking about. Just let me know if you wanna go to that home out on the range. They got a lot of nice girls.

0: That little old band from Texas, ZZ Top. I was reading the other day that SpaceX is being sued by some homeowners that live near the rocket testing site, which is in Central Texas. It's near Fort Hood, if you know where that military base is. And they're saying they're suing because of damage to their home from the vibrations of those tests. They just fire the rocket. They don't go anywhere. They just fire them off. I know someone that lived about 60 miles away from SpaceX as the crow flies, and their windows would rattle when they were doing the testing. There was, you could sense a low hum, they said, and the windows would rattle. It took forever to figure out what it was. Yeah, it was SpaceX. So can you imagine living right there near where the testing is? And it's a double whammy. My brother-in-law, sister-in-law, they lived over there at one point by Fort Hood and SpaceX. And so, yeah, Fort Hood is always doing testing, you know, bombing and stuff like that. And you got SpaceX. Never a quiet moment. Stay close. Got some Def Leppard on the way.
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2: Lingering area of low pressure in the Gulf offering up rain, which could be heavy at times for our Sunday. Under cloudy skies, upper 40s later this afternoon, that heavy rain could produce 1 to 2 inches of rain. Localized flooding not out of the question. Heavy rain overnight tonight. Once again, cloudy skies blanketing the region down to 41. Rain a bit more scattered continuing into Monday. Our next weather update in less than 30 minutes. This is Juno Media Center meteorologist Jason Laird.
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